Let this be the last time that a girl is forced into early child marriage. Let this be the last time that a child loses life in war. Let this end with us. Let's begin this ending together today.

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I want you to get together. 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

Radio Saint-Ferréol, il est 5h. You got to know. If you want to understand, you got to know.

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Reminiscing of the time of the prophecy, cause it all comes down to what you choose to be. Just be yourself, don't duplicate. Elevate your soul to a higher state. There is no tomorrow, no hesitation.

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0: 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If you could get a gun, shoot 30 people, walk out, blow it up, not get a piece of dirt on you, walk down the block, pick up a chicken, take it to a motel, you is the shit. 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You is the shit.
1: Welche Strafmaß wurde verhängt?
2: John Shaft is a man. I think if James Bond met John Shaft, he'd have a bullet in his ass.
0: James Bond was Hispanic. Fuck that shit, man.

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Now you're gone. 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
1: I love it. I love it. I think it's good.

Thank you for your patience. You'll see the cabin crew will check the safety demonstration at the aircraft and all the attention will be greatly appreciated. Thank you.